0: my style, bad, bad, get it lit. Love your vibe, yeah. We the best, give me the light, yeah. And we turn it up every time, every day. And we bust it up, watch it, watch it.
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0: 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We the best, boy. 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And we turn it up every time, every time. And we bust it up, watch it, yeah. Watch it. Ha!
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1: 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Yeah, yeah. Sean DePaul. So me go so then.